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0: 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When you're miles apart but still laughing at the same joke. 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
12: My beans have been to Mexico. 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My beans were with me in Italy, then came with me to Greece. I slurped their sauce on Spanish shores. I nibbled them in Nice. My Heinz beans have seen the world. 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
3: My beans have been to Mexico. 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My beans, they flew to Portugal, then went to Tuvalu. My beans were with me in Italy, then came with me to Greece. I slurped their sauce on Spanish shores. I nibbled them in Nice. My Heinz beans have seen the world. 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
4: 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You still have to check them into the hold.
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Summer from Jonas Blue and Maleve, Edge of Desire. It's Justin getting you going for Saturday morning, however big your Friday night was. 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

0: It's Dance, the perfect vibe for this time on a Saturday morning. 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

just keeps nailing it, does Barry Can't Swim. He's from Scotland, but adding a bit of a French house touch to Dance, Dance, Dance. Justin on Kiss Dance. With Rudimental picking up the pace, original Coffee and Winnie team up for this. It's

0: Six's Beef, Chanel My Life, Justin on Kiss Dance until 2. With Peggy Gill on the way.
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Dom Dolla. It's a banger and it's playing for you on Kiss Dance Saturday morning. Hope your weekend's going well so far. I'm hanging out with you until 2. 2 it's Talina, 7 tonight Majestic, kicking off your Saturday night into TCTS at 9. All the bangers you need. Here on Kiss Dance, playing Warriner and Lauren.

0: Jazzy Satisfied. It's Justin bringing the vibes to your Saturday morning. More like that coming soon on Kiss Dance.
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They say the original laid the blueprint for house music. Colonel Abraham's and Trapped, covered by the mighty Coulter. And here's another track you're going to know and love. Remember Lumidi's Never Leave You? 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Uh-oh.

0: epic breakbeats on Gone Too Far. Chasing Status with Debbie. If you like happy housey, piano-y music, stick around, because DOD is the master of it. With Izzy Bizou, Careful is next on Kiss Dance.
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1: And now, the weather.
2: Outside, gloomy skies, a persistent drizzle, and a chilly wind blowing from the west, north, east, and south.
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BB Rexha and Faithless, New Religion, doing a brilliant job of rebooting that. For 2026 on Kiss Dance with me, Justin Wilkes, hanging out with you until 2. Soundtracking your

0: The Infectious Grooving from Disciples. Kiss Dance, Saturday morning with me, Justin Wilkes, Alex Mills and Camel Fats. 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
0: 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If your phone rings and it's us, answer and you'll instantly win £600,000. Don't think it might be the boss calling me at 5pm on the Friday. 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

0: Florence, What a Life, the bangers for Saturday here on Kiss Dance. I'm Justin Wilkes. Seeing you into Saturday afternoon with another hour of uplifting tunes dropping next. Spread the word.
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enormous tune. He's in Lisbon, Portugal tonight with his Make the Girls Dance party before heading back to Ibiza. Booty Love on the way first. Crystal teams up with Rudimental for this one. It's 3-2-1 Saturday afternoon.

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0: Clementine Douglas, her tremendous vocals on her solo track. You got Justin on Kiss Dance with Jazzy on the way.
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0: DJ on the planet has been supporting that throughout the summer. Prosper, Clooney, Free Your Mind. It's Justin on Kiss Dance with another hour to get us up to Talina at 2. Pure Vibes on the way. Don't go anywhere.
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Danny Federa, Becky Hill is going right through to the 5th of October with his Monday at Pasha party. So still a few weeks to go. You've got to stretch that Ibiza season out. Still warm out there, innit? Sonic on the way with the anthem It Feels So Good after the return of Duc Dumont. This is Ain't No Game playing Saturday afternoon on Kiss Dance.

0: Corey, Hannah Berlin playing on Kiss Dance, where you'll find Jonas Blue and Fisher soon. Get down.
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obviously the thing where he had 16 decks on the go. James Hyde, Waterfalls. Playing on Kiss Dance, 30 minutes more with me, Justin Wilkes, before Talina takes over. This is German duo DJ Heartstring with So Many Things to Say.

0: The enormous tunes continue. Timbaland, Galantis and KB and Jax Jones are all on the way after I've told you about Make Me a Winner, which this week is worth £600,000. 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

It's Max Dean remixing Timbaland and Kerry Hilson, The Way I Are. This guy from Sheffield is Silver Bumper. He did an R&B remix for his last tune and follows it up with this. It's Fantasy, Baby If You Know Me, playing

0: 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Dance, dance, dance. I'm Justin Wilkes. Catch me tomorrow from 10. If you're having a big Saturday night, make sure you join me for Sunday. Talini will look after you for the rest of Saturday afternoon. Stay with Kiss Dance.
1: Just go. 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

Next tune I have for you, though, is a little bit of a In Your Feelings track. Ever since we started playing it on the radio, I have been listening to it loads and loads and loads in my spare time. I was in a little bit of Heartbreak Hotel right a few weeks ago, and this tune is hitting me right at my heart. It's Just Hooks and Nathan Dawn. It's called Miss

0: and his absolutely stun-hun girlfriend were at this amazing wedding, and the bride, rather than wearing a traditional white wedding dress, was wearing a white traditional wedding dress, but it was dyed red. And honestly, I was so here for it. I'm like, if Ketima was to go to any wedding, it would of course be a wedding where the wife was wearing red.
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0: 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Careful by DOD and Izzy Bizu. And guess what? DOD is dropping an album next month and we cannot wait for it. On the way after the break, I've got a big fat track for those of you that love gold and those of you that love dust.
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0: You're in with me, Talina, on Kiss Dance.

What an anthem. Of course it was going to be massive. It's Josh Baker and Poppy Baskin with My Place. If you are just tuning in and joining me, hello. Welcome to Saturday Afternoons on Kiss Dance with me, Talina. I am, of course,

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We'll get into that a little bit later. Anyway, Mal P is one of the biggest club artists right now, and he's got a tune out. It's called Just a Little Bit More, and you are probably going

0: 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Stay locked if you fancy a little bit of that.
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what have I got for you coming up? Some new Jada G. She's on absolute smoke at the moment in her outfits, in her vibes, and in her production, of course. But before we do any of that, a tune from Sonny Kane. This is Never

0: I love the energy of this tune. And I love Jada G. And this is her new tune, Forever Now, on Kiss Dance. Okay, so we are locked into the weekend. And maybe you've got a little bit of time this weekend to start thinking ahead to, I don't know, Christmas holidays, January holidays. Maybe you want to go away, far, far away. But your bank account doesn't want that for you. Well, don't worry. I've got you.
1: Kiss Dance.
0: We go again this coming week. We are giving away more cash and one of you gorgeous listeners will win that cash. How much this week? Well, it's a whopping £600,000. So if you have been thinking about booking that mega January holiday to Australia, Cape Town, New Zealand, wherever, but your bank account is not wanting that for you, well, I have got your back. 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I love a deal. 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You've got to be 18 or over to enter. And if you fancy it, you can also enter online. Just go to makemeawinner.co.uk. There you will find entry details and all of the rules for this competition. Lines close at 5 p.m. this coming Friday. So make sure you text WIN to 64100 if you want to bag that life-changing cash. Make me a winner.
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playing it out already during festival season. You've got Josh Baker's been playing it out, Mal P, not Rudimental, Rossi, whoopsie, I was thinking about Rudimental. Anyway, the tune's out and I'm going to play it for you. It's massive, it's great, and it's such a freaking

0: love this link up so much. It is so hot. It is so sexy. MK and Tristan Henry with Leave In. We're about to move into the next hour of the show, which means we're getting closer to 5 o'clock, which means we're getting closer for beer o'clock. But before we do that, we have got one of the biggest Avicii tunes of all time on its way.
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going to a UKG event tonight, or maybe you're considering going to one, I reckon this has pushed you in the right direction. Am I right? Okay, I'm super gassed right about this next tune because Max Dean and his cousin, Luke Dean, have joined forces yet again. They love to work together. Family business. I mean, they say you shouldn't work with family, but it seems to be working for them. And they've linked up with Nave Smalls, who you'll probably recognise if you went in on Prosper's album, because he has a tune with Prosper, and it is one of my favourite tunes on the album.

0: This Dance Disciples joined us over the summer in Ibiza when we were doing a cheeky Ibiza takeover at O Beach. If you're thinking ahead, right, for Ibiza closing parties in October, but you're wondering where that money is going to come from to pay for those closing parties, then guess what? I've got your back.
1: Kiss Dance.
0: I reckon £600,000 should more than cover a trip to Ibiza for closing parties. And maybe you could keep going to Ibiza for closing parties next year as well with that cash. 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You can get 5 entries for a fiver. What a deal that is. Just text PLUS to 64100. 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You have to be 18 or over to enter, and you can also enter online at makemeawinner.co.uk. There you will find phone entry details and all of the rules for this competition. Lines will be closing on September the 25th, so that's this coming Friday at 5 p.m. So lock in and get that text in. It's 64100 if you want to bag £600,000.
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tune is getting me in the mood to go out tonight, and I'm so, so gassed because I'm going to be playing for the first time ever at the iconic London club Ministry of Sound. And Bob Sinclair is headlining. And honestly, I cannot wait. I'm also going to be sober raving because, as you probably know, if you've been listening to the show, I've not shut up about the fact that I'm doing

0: tune is like sunshine. Them piano keys or whatever they are, honestly, light me up. It's Oliver Heldens, Kreider and the Young Punks with A-E-I-O-U on Kiss Dance. After the break, we've got a tune from one of the biggest galleys in dance music. It is, of course, Peggy Goo.
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9: And now,
8: the weather.
10: Outside, gloomy skies, a persistent drizzle and a chilly wind blowing from the west, north, east and south.
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a tune from the Wholesome Honeys, the Bouncer, with Magnetic on Kiss Dance. We are now locked into 5pm, which definitely means it's time to have a little cheeky drink, or maybe you've had a few already, and I am soundtracking your pre-drinks for your night out tonight. And the next tune I have for you, I reckon, is so on the pre-night out soundtrack vibes. Crystal and Rudimental have linked up on this track. It's called 321, and it's

0: new one from Swedish House Mafia and Licky Lee. A proper, huge closing set energy, this track. It's called Happiness Is So Sad. And guess what? It is time for me to tell you how you can win a huge amount of cash. That is happiness right there.
1: Kiss Dance.
0: If you are new here, you have tuned in at the right time, because every single week on the show throughout the summer and September, we have been giving away huge amounts of cash. And next week, £600,000 could be yours. Yeah, we're giving away that cash on Friday. All you have to do is text WIN to 64100, text R250, or if you fancy splashing out, because why not, then you can get 5 entries for a fiver. 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You can also enter online if you fancy that. 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You'll find phone entry details and all of the rules for the competition there. Lines close at 5 p.m. this coming Friday. Just answer your phone and the £600,000 will be in your account straight after the call. Good luck.
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1: On every street.

React. I feel like this is such a timeless, timeless tune. Next up, I have a track from one of the biggest honeys in dance music right now, Clementine Douglas. She's linked up with some of the biggest artists in the game, but on this tune, she's gone solo and I love it. The track is called Trust.

0: mean, come on. It cannot be Saturday afternoon without a little bit of Clooney, Prosper and Tristan Henry with Good Girl. You best believe when I'm DJing at Ministry of Sound tonight, I am playing this tune and I'm going to be shaking so much ass to this track. Okay, we're moving into the final hour of the show, which means we are going to get a little bit housey.
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0: It is the final hour of the show on Kiss Dance with me, Talina, and we're keeping the

I love DOD. I love any tune he jumps on, and this is his with Izzy Bizu. Tune is called Careful. It is a proper dramatic closing tune. Like, if you're going out tonight and this gets played, I'm imagining you're in a massive club. It's coming towards the end of the set. Maybe it's coming towards the end of the night. This comes on, you're hugging your mates, you're snogging your crush that you've met on the dance floor. That is the energy. And you know what? We're going to keep

0: Fire Fire, a big Afro housey tune. I love the energy of this track. I love Afro house. 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Do you know what I mean? 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You best believe I'm going to lose my mind to this tune, so make sure you stay locked in if you also want to lose your mind, but in a good way, I promise.
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in this fine Saturday evening Kiss Dance. You're in with me, Selena. I don't know what's going on with me this evening. I feel like I'm sounding like dead London, even though I am from Manchester. I'm like, you're in with me, Selena. No, that was Australian. I don't know why I started doing an Australian accent. Oh my God, it's all getting a little bit too much. I have had like 4 coffees already today and it's not even 7 p.m. yet. But I'm not drinking, so it's like kind of fine. Okay, I'm excited about this next tune. Silver Bumper, who is of course one of the biggest pioneers in the UK garage space, and Cosmo Kint have joined forces on a tune. It's cheeky, it's hot, it's called Fantasy. Baby, if you know me, and guess what? I'm gonna play it for you.

0: DJ Goja, Jason Derulo and Melody with me, Chico. Jason Derulo's like living that tour life at the moment, but I reckon when he's not touring, he's in some like massive mansion somewhere. And if you also want to be in a massive mansion like Jason Derulo, well, stick around.
1: Kiss Dance.
0: Because we are giving away massive mansion money next week. Yeah, on Friday, £600,000 will be landing in the bank account of one lucky listener. I definitely think you could at least like invest in some kind of mansion with that money. I don't know how much it is to buy a mansion. Let me ask Jason Derulo. Anyway, if you want to bag that cash, you just got to text WIN to 64100, text a 250, or guess what? 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Lines close at 5 p.m. on Friday the 25th of September. So that's this coming Friday. 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

Fantastic. We're in the place till 9 p.m. tonight, and Saturday night is gathering pace. And wherever you're listening, getting ready, heading somewhere, working, driving, or just having, you know, one of those parties at home, then I am bringing the party to you. 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

0: Fantastic, and we still got loads more to get through. Quick breather. 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

0: 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We're to hour number two, and I'm not taking my foot off the gas now. 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

0: 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And tonight, I've got loads to play. We will be soundtracking your Saturday night with the freshest and biggest new house records. And it's a special one today. I've got a very exciting guest in the studio. She'll be in the mix a bit later on. But right now, we're going to be running some tunes and having some chats. Welcome to the show, Clementine Douglas.
1: Hi.
0: Now, to kick it off, you dominated the airwaves and the charts with Blessings with the king of Ibiza, Calvin Harris. It's already a modern Ibiza classic, but for you, what song is your ultimate Ibiza anthem? What tune makes you think of the island?
1: It's got to be Want You In My Soul, Love Birds, featuring Steve Downs. I just feel like you can drop that at any time, and it's just like the perfect song for
0: it
1: my
0: is.
1: Eyes.
0: The perfect sunrise record, the perfect sunset record.
1: Got to have the extended one as well. Let all that twinkly bit do its thing at the start.
0: Let's do it. Right. We're running it.

0: You are listening to TCTS on Kiss Dance alongside my guest tonight, Clementine Douglas. Remember, you can get involved on the socials as always at PlayKissUK. Let me know if you are locked in tonight. Right, Clem, Miracle Maker with Dom Dolla and Asking with MK and Sunny Federa, two peak time main stage festival anthems. They've soundtracked festival memories for so many people, but for you, what is your ultimate festival banger?
1: The strongest festival memory I have is about 8 years ago going to Secret Garden Party, and I watched Marabou State and they did Midas live. And yeah, that was a real cool memory for me.
0: What a tune, what a festival.
1: Mm-hmm.
0: Missed that festival.
1: I know.
0: An amazing choice. Right, here we go. Turn it up, it's Kiss Dance.

We are warming up your Saturday night with nothing but heat here on Kiss Dance. Make sure you let us know what you're on tonight. How is your Saturday night looking? You out for a big one? You staying in? It's at Play Kiss UK on the socials. CCTS here on Kiss Dance.

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16: Back in the mix, TCTS here on Kiss Dance. 2 hours of the best house records for your Saturday night. We are here with you every week, 9 till 11. And tonight, I am joined in the studio by the one and only Clementine Douglas. She'll be in the mix in about half an hour's time, but right now, let's get back into it. Throwing it back for a sec, what tune was the biggest influence for you growing up? What record made you want to make music?
17: I have a really strong memory of being at a, I think it was at a caravan park with my dad when I must have been about 11, and we got in the car. My dad's a huge music fan, and he got this CD out and he was like, I'm going to play some real music now. And it was Massive Attack, Unfinished Sympathy. And he put the CD into the car and he turned the volume up full whack and just played. And that was the first time I'd ever heard that song. And it just absolutely blew my mind. And so that's the song.
16: Oh my God, what a tune. Right, here we go. It's Kiss Dance.

0: It's Saturday night. You've got me, TCTS, here on Kiss Dance in the studio right now with Clementine Douglas, who will be in the mix in about 15 minutes. But before we get there, Clem, can you put us onto a new artist that you're really excited about? Who has caught your ear recently?
1: Yeah, I have two, actually, if
0: Let's
1: you don't
0: go.
1: Mind. First one is Izko. It's a song called Strike a Pose featuring Camille Mann, which I love. And then the second one, Nadia. I've got to shout out my girl. She's amazing, amazing vocalist and writer. And her song, Inhibition.
0: Unreal. Right, run it up. It's Kiss Dance.

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2: It's Saturday night, you got me, TCTS, here on Kiss Dance, and for the next hour we have Clementine Douglas in the mix. I'm so excited for it, but before we jump into it, we have to talk about Trust. It's such a banger, written, performed and produced by you. Tell us what it means to put this one out into the world.
3: Yeah, it's really exciting. I've been working on my own music for quite a while, but now I just feel like I'm ready to just really start getting stuff out there and stop being so precious. I'm definitely, have a bad habit of that, so yeah, it feels good.
2: And being in full control of all aspects of a song, does that change how you approach a record versus when you're working on something with a DJ?
3: Yeah, definitely. I think it's been a learning process in itself, because when you write with somebody else, I do my part and then it's kind of done. But when you're doing it all yourself, you could just go on and on forever. There's no real, end point as such. So yeah, it's been good just to rein myself in a bit and be like, it's done.
2: Sometimes the hardest thing.
3: Yeah.
2: Now, you've had a massive summer of shows and festivals. As we head into autumn, tell us what's next live. Where can people catch you?
3: Well, I'm in Australia, so don't know if anyone's out in Australia. Going to be there on Sunday. Got a show in Sydney and Melbourne. And then I might be doing my own little tour in November as well. Yeah.
2: Unreal. Can't wait. Right, let's get into it for the next hour. Clementine Douglas in the mix here on Kiss Dance.

suicide. Sun inside, it's warm inside, that's you. Make it right, baby. Sun inside, it's warm inside, that's you. Hold it right.

Kiss Dance with me, TCTS. Right now we have Clementine Douglas in the mix. And we are here with you until 11 p.m. Hit us on the socials. Let us know if you're feeling the vibes tonight at Play Kiss UK. Right, let's get back into it. It's Kiss Dance.

0: This is TCTS on Kiss Dance, live and direct here until 11 p.m. And right now we have Clementine Douglas in the mix. We have got loads more incoming in the next half hour, so make sure you keep it locked. And we'll be right back after this.
1: 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TCTS.
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16: 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We are live in the mix here on Kiss Dance. If you've just tuned in, this is the sound of Kiss Dance on a Saturday night. All the best in house music with me, TCTS, 9 till 11 every week. And remember, after me, we've got Kiss Dance Future Anthems, but right now we are getting straight back into it. It's the new one from Medusa. Khalid's on the vocal. This is Weekend. Let's get into it. It's Kiss Dance.

sound of TCTS on Kiss Dance here with you until 11 p.m. Right now we are in the mix. Underneath me now, an absolute banger from Ilias Barrientos. This is Thinking of You. And before this, Musi Meci and Get On Up, out now on SG Lewis's Forever Days label. As always, hit us on the socials. Let us know if you're feeling the vibes at Play Kiss UK. Okay, this is TCTS on Kiss Dance. We have 50 minutes left. We are going into this Topic and Dali Ferreira. It's called Our Heart Is So Big.

0: You are listening to TCTS on Kiss Dance. Big up everyone who's locked into the show tonight. That's it from me, but I'll be back here same time next week. 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You've got Kiss Dance Future Anthems coming right up, and I will catch you next week.
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